Our 50s with west winds to 10 miles per hour. I'm Jonathan, and that's your afternoon weather forecast. 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

0: Sandy Patty, Whiteheart, Petra, Amy Grant, and more. 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

0: 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That was the JJ Weeks Band and Look a Little Higher. Before that was Audio Adrenaline and My World View. Well, today is June 11th, which means it's National Corn on the Cob Day, inviting you to celebrate this quintessential summer vegetable. Whether you boil it, grill it, or roast it, corn on the cob is a versatile and beloved dish. 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Well, we're going to take a break, but when we come back, we're going to have more music from Sandtown, Thousand Foot Crutch, Jamie McDonald, and a whole lot more. So stick around right here to IC 100.3 FM.
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0: Here's your afternoon weather outlook from IC 100.3 FM. Today, cloudy, highs in the upper 40s with southwest winds around 15 miles per hour. Tonight, cloudy, lows in the upper 30s with southwest winds to 15 miles per hour. Then tomorrow, cloudy on Friday morning, then becoming partly sunny. Highs in the lower 50s with west winds to 10 miles per hour. I'm Jonathan, and that's your afternoon weather forecast. 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
2: 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All that is gained at the expense of your nerves decade after decade is confiscated in the fell of night. Live with a steady superiority over life. Don't be afraid of misfortune. Do not yearn after happiness. It is, after all the same. The bitter doesn't last forever, and the sweet never fills the cup to overflowing." Challenging words from a deep thinker, aren't they? I think his exhortation is to major on the majors: God, His Word, and people.
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all these long nights. Woke up in the north, I got frostbite. I can't break my heart again, cause it's on ice. And you can't take my shine, cause I saw the light. Made it to the

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1: From the Christian News Radio Network, I'm Jim Miller. Lockdown at the Pentagon lifted after a reported hazardous material situation. Pentagon spokesperson Sean Parnell says normal operations have resumed after testing found no hazard. He says systems detected air quality issues yesterday and prompted precautionary measures and standard protection protocols, with some areas evacuated for a time. President Trump told reporters yesterday the U.S. just made a great settlement of the war with Iran, which includes his often repeated demand that Iran not have nuclear weapons.
2: And most importantly, we have a deal that Iran will never have a nuclear weapon, which was the whole purpose of what we had to go through to get this. So it was a big, very big thing. But we have a signing soon, and the documents are in pretty final shape. So we'll see. We'll see.
1: The president suggested the Strait of Hormuz will be reopening soon. As a result, Iran has not acknowledged any deals been reached. Trump said the agreement could be signed as soon as this weekend. World Cup is underway. It marks the return to North America for the first time since 1994. Mexico facing off against South Africa in the opening match in Mexico City, while the U.S. opens Friday against Paraguay in Los Angeles. The tournament features 48 teams across 16 cities in the U.S., Mexico, and Canada, with a final set for July 19th at MetLife Stadium in New York. Inflation rose to 4.2% last month, the highest rate in 3 years. News Nation's Liberty Simmons says it's all thanks to soaring energy costs since the start of the war with Iran.
3: The Department of Labor says consumer prices in May jumped 4.2% from last year, driven largely by higher oil and gas prices amid the Iran war. According to the Labor Department, gas prices jumped 7% in May and are more than 40% higher from last year. Airfares are up 2.7%, a 26.7% increase from last year. Clothing prices jumped 0.3%. Your electricity bills are also higher by 0.6%.
1: Meanwhile, President Trump downplaying the latest report from the Labor Department, pointing to the stock market and oil prices as signs the economy is doing well. Technology that many Americans became familiar with during the COVID pandemic could help prevent some of the deadliest cancers from returning. News Nation's Anna Quayman has the story.
4: New data presented this month found a personalized mRNA treatment developed by Moderna and Merck cut the risk of melanoma returning or spreading by about half over 5 years. Now, that's a big deal because melanoma is the deadliest form of skin cancer, and patients with advanced disease often face a high risk of recurrence.
1: From Christian News Radio Network, I'm Joe Miller. 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
5: With a Wall Street Business Report, I'm Bob Agnew. Starting tomorrow, the public can buy stock in Elon Musk's rocket company, SpaceX, via an initial public offering.
6: In an IPO, banks and other financial institutions act as intermediaries. They buy the stock being issued by the company and then sell it to the public. Before that happens, they gauge investor interest to determine a final offering price.
5: Damian Troisi reports this promises to be the biggest IPO ever on Wall Street. Producer prices here in the U.S. climbed last month at the fastest rate since 2022, fueled by a surge in energy costs after the start of the Iran war.
7: The Labor Department says the producer price index jumped 6.5% from a year ago. The price of gas up by 23% from April to May.
5: That is Laura Winters reporting a booming session on Wall Street at the closing bell. The Dow was up 929 points. The Nasdaq gained 640. For the Wall Street Business Report, I'm Bob Agnew.
0: Here's your afternoon weather outlook from IC 100.3 FM. Today, cloudy, highs in the upper 40s with southwest winds around 15 miles per hour. Tonight, cloudy, lows in the upper 30s with southwest winds to 15 miles per hour. Then tomorrow, cloudy on Friday morning, then becoming partly sunny. Highs in the lower 50s with west winds to 10 miles per hour. I'm Jonathan, and that's your afternoon weather forecast. 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

0: 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I would recommend calling the quit line. I think it was a really useful tool and ultimately is what helped me quit smoking.
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0: Back-to-back Christian hits, 24 hours a day. This is Icy 100.3 FM. That was Casting Crowns and their song, Voice of Truth. Before that was Terrien and her song, Testimony. Well, can story time be just as beneficial to children under the weather as chicken soup? Researchers in Brazil say that reading to hospitalized kids reduces pain and stress by fueling certain hormones in the brain. Specifically, reading to children in intensive care boosts their quality of life. Researchers explain that during storytelling, something happens that we call transport of narrative. That is, the child, through fantasy, can experience sensations and thoughts that transport them, momentarily, to another world, another place different from the hospital room, and therefore away from the adverse conditions of hospitalization. The study finds storytelling increases levels of oxytocin, what is called the love hormone, and it also helps reduce cortisol, the hormone that is released during stress.
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2: I'm sure you've heard it said that God helps those who help themselves. You may be surprised to learn that nowhere in the Bible does that appear. In fact, God doesn't want you to be a solely independent spirit. God often sends others into our lives to be of great help to us, and us to them. In the Bible, Paul had to depend on others to lower him in a basket, to escape outside the city wall. And I imagine it must have been tough for Paul to find enough humility to depend on others. Maybe you have had a hard time asking God for help, but God rarely asks us to fly solo. You can depend on others, and more importantly, you can depend on Him.
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0: Here's your afternoon weather outlook from Icy 100.3 FM. Today, cloudy, highs in the upper 40s with southwest winds around 15 miles per hour. Tonight, cloudy, lows in the upper 30s with southwest winds to 15 miles per hour. Then tomorrow, cloudy on Friday morning, then becoming partly sunny. Highs in the lower 50s with west winds to 10 miles per hour. I'm Jonathan, and that's your afternoon weather forecast. 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
1: Here's the weather forecast from IC 100.3 FM. For tonight, cloudy skies with lows in the upper 30s to lower 40s and southwest winds 5 to 15 miles per hour. And for Friday, mostly cloudy skies with a slight chance of showers in the morning, then becoming partly sunny in the afternoon. The highs will be in the lower 50s with west winds to 10 miles per hour. And for Friday night, mostly clear skies with lows in the lower 40s and northwest winds to 10 miles per hour. I'm George Bard, and that's the weather forecast. 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

0: Emerson Day with No Smoke. And before that, you heard Josiah Queen and Brandon Lake with Can't Steal My Joy. I hope you're having a good evening. I'm your host, George. And here's a note from the Icy 100.3 FM calendar. The United Methodist Women's Thrift Shop is open Monday afternoons from 4 to 5 and Tuesday and Thursday evenings from 7 till 8:30. If you have items to donate, they ask that you please bring them to the thrift store during their business hours. We have music coming up from the Passion Worship Band, but first, this is Justified with 9 out of 10.
1: Well, it takes a blow, it takes a lust. No one there, no one there to trust. No one.

0: time for the Fishing Report from the Alaska Department of Fish and Game. 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
1: This is the Alaska Department of Fish and Game in Nome with an informational update for Norton Sound salmon, subsistence schedules, herring, and crab fisheries. Subsistence fishermen are reminded that a subsistence fishing permit is required to retain salmon caught while subsistence fishing in the Port Clarence District and the Cape Woolley, Nome, Gullivan, and Elam subdistricts. The Cape Woolley area has been included in the Nome Subdistrict Subsistence Permit this year and is not a standalone permit as in previous years. In the Nome Subdistrict, the subsistence fishing schedule will go into effect June 15th. Marine waters east of Cape Nome will be open 7 days per week. Marine waters west of Cape Nome and the fresh waters of the Nome Subdistrict will close to gillnet fishing at 6 p.m. on Monday, June 15th. Gillnet subsistence fishing will reopen at 6 p.m. on Wednesday, June 17th, and will be on a weekly schedule of 6 p.m. Wednesdays until 6 p.m. on Mondays. Also effective June 15th, beach seines, dip nets, and cast nets may be used for salmon and are open in all subsistence net fishing areas of the Norton Sound District whenever the subsistence gillnet fishing is open. Unless closed by emergency order, beach seining will remain open during the gillnet fishing periods through August 15th. Fishermen are reminded that gillnets are restricted to no more than 50 feet in freshwater and 300 feet in marine waters, and a net may not block more than one half of any stream, channel, or side channel. Beginning June 15th in the Chateau Lake and Unalakleet areas, subdistricts 5 and 6, marine and fresh waters will close to conserve king salmon in an effort to achieve escapement goals. The first closure to subsistence fishing in the fresh and marine waters of subdistricts 5 and 6 will be at midnight on the evening of June 14th. The Unalakleet River drainage downstream from the North River and all the North River drainage will close to all subsistence fishing, except for dip nets and cast nets. Any king salmon caught in a cast net or dip net must be immediately returned to the water unharmed. Set gill nets with a mesh size of 4 inches or less may continue to be fished in the Unalakleet River drainage upstream of the North River confluence to target non-salmon species. Beach seining for salmon in all of subdistricts 5 and 6 waters is closed. The Pilgrim River will be open to net fishing with an annual household limit of 3 kings and 25 sockeye salmon. Additionally, Port Clarence waters will be open for 24 hours per day, 7 days per week, with standard gear requirements. If escapement projections indicate the Pilgrim River escapement goal range of 6,800 to 36,000 sockeye salmon will be attained, the department may liberalize the household limit for sockeye salmon in future announcements. Winter king crab subsistence reports are due and are required to be submitted whether the permit holder fished or not. Failure to report can result in the loss of future permits and or fines. The summer season commercial crab open access and CDQ fisheries will open at noon on June 15th. Herring fishing for bait is currently open in southern Norton Sound. Fishermen are reminded that they must ensure they have a market prior to engaging in commercial fishing activities. For any questions regarding the upcoming fishing season, please call Fish and Game in Nome at 907-443-5167 or 1-800-560-2271. This has been an informational update from the Alaska Department of Fish and Game in Nome. Hey, stay safe out there and good luck.
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2: The marine forecast for Western Alaska coastal waters out to 15 nautical miles posted at 3:46 a.m. Thursday, June 11th, outlook to Friday. Zone 2803, quick pack to Cape Stevens. Today, southwest winds 15 knots, seas 3 feet. Tonight, west winds 10 knots, seas 2 feet. Friday, west winds 5 knots, seas 2 feet. Zone 2804, Cape Stevens to Moses Point. There's a small craft advisory in effect through this afternoon. Today, southwest winds 25 knots, seas 4 feet. Tonight, southwest winds 20 knots, seas 4 feet. Friday, southwest winds 15 knots, seas 3 feet. Zone 2805 at Moses Point to Sledge Island. Today, southwest winds 20 knots, seas 4 feet. Tonight, southwest winds 15 knots, seas 4 feet. Friday, west winds 10 knots, seas 3 feet. Zone 2806, Sledge Island to Wales. There's a small craft advisory in effect through late tonight. Today and tonight, south winds 25 knots, seas 7 feet. Friday, southwest winds 20 knots, seas 6 feet.

0: That was Daniel Kirkley with My New Dawn. And before that, you heard Highland with Younger Years. Today's verse from God's Word is Psalm 46, verse 10. He says, "Be still and know that I am God. I will be exalted among the nations. I will be exalted in the earth." That's Psalm 46, verse 10 from the New International Version of the Bible. And we have music from Lauren Daigle and from 10th Avenue North coming up after the weather.
1: His questions were like a message flashing in the front of his mind as he woke up each morning. I need to know. I need to know. His need to know about God was so great, he was ready to pay someone to come talk to him. He needed answers. A friend connected him with a CEF leader. The questions that this 9-year-old had were deep. He wanted to know the purpose of life, why he'd been created. He asked what happens to people when they die. How did Jesus rise from the dead? As the message of salvation was clearly explained to him, his response was simple. I believe, he said. With the faith of a child, all that was presented was accepted. Could you answer these questions if a child asked you? 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Do you want to know more about how to share the gospel? 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
0: Here's the weather forecast from Icy 100.3 FM. For tonight, cloudy skies with lows in the upper 30s to lower 40s and southwest winds 5 to 15 miles per hour. And for Friday, mostly cloudy skies with a slight chance of showers in the morning and becoming partly sunny in the afternoon. The highs will be in the lower 50s with west winds to 10 miles per hour. And for Friday night, mostly clear skies with lows in the lower 40s and northwest winds to 10 miles per hour. I'm George Bard, and that's the weather forecast. 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

That was We the Kingdom with Won't He Do It, and before that you heard the Martins with Higher Than My Ways, and Andrew Rip with Breakdown. Well, here's another note from the Icy 100.3 FM calendar. The Midnight Sun Craft and Music Fair will be held Thursday, June 18th, that's 1 week from today, from 10 a.m. till 6 p.m. at the Mini Convention Center. And the deadline to reserve a free vendor booth is tomorrow. That's right. 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And for more information, call 907-443-4278. Coming up, we have music from Toby Mac. But first, here's Jasmine Murray with No Other Love.

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1: 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And I feel good in my everyday life, even without a drink in my hand. 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

0: That was Jesus Culture and Chris Kualala with Fierce. And before that, you heard Peter Burton with Where Would I Be and Zach Williams with Jesus Loves. Well, Elvis impersonators are in the news. A group of young Elvis Presley tribute artists, ranging in age from 7 to 17, competed in the King's hometown last week as part of the Tupelo Elvis Festival. Together, they donned jeweled jumpsuits and wigs, sang songs, and found camaraderie among a group of peers who share their passion for Elvis's music. The competitors credit the 2022 Elvis movie and Elvis's faith and charity as part of what inspired them to become Elvis tribute artists. They said they hoped to bring Elvis's music to a new generation of fans who hadn't had a chance to see Elvis perform in real life. Well, coming up after the weather, we have music from Sarah Groves and from Matthew Parker.
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0: Here's the weather forecast from Icy 100.3 FM. For tonight, cloudy skies with lows in the upper 30s to lower 40s and southwest winds 5 to 15 miles per hour. And for Friday, mostly cloudy skies with a slight chance of showers in the morning, then becoming partly sunny in the afternoon. The highs will be in the lower 50s with west winds to 10 miles per hour. And for Friday night, mostly clear skies with lows in the lower 40s and northwest winds to 10 miles per hour. I'm George Bard, and that's the weather forecast. 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

0: thunder and lightning, peanut butter and jelly, hugs and kisses. Some things are just meant to go together. But what about fear and wisdom? Well, the Bible tells us those belong together too. Billy Graham explains.
1: You can't begin to have wisdom, the Bible says, until you get your heart straightened out with God. All the education of the world won't do it. The only thing education can give you is knowledge, scientific information, logical relationships of facts. But only the fear of the Lord can give you the beginning of wisdom. The Word of God declares that you cannot live sensibly. You cannot have joy and peace in your heart until you know what the Bible calls the fear of the Lord.
0: Learn more about the connection between fear, wisdom, and a deeper relationship with Jesus Christ. 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We're the Billy Graham Evangelistic Association.
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1: Here's the weather forecast from IC 100.3 FM. For tonight, cloudy skies with lows in the upper 30s to lower 40s and southwest winds 5 to 15 miles per hour. And for Friday, mostly cloudy skies with a slight chance of showers in the morning and becoming partly sunny in the afternoon. The highs will be in the lower 50s with west winds to 10 miles per hour. And for Friday night, mostly clear skies with lows in the lower 40s and northwest winds to 10 miles per hour. I'm George Bard, and that's the weather forecast. 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

That was Jamie McDonald with Left It in the River. Before that, Sidewalk Prophets with Chosen and Jason Gray with Be Kind. Well, here's another note from the Icy 100.3 FM calendar. The Bering Sea Lions Club Gnome River Raft Race will be held Sunday, June 21st, starting at 1 p.m. at mile 13 on the Kugrock Road. That's the Gnome River Bridge on the Kugrock Road. Rafts must be homemade. They cannot have a pointed bow, and they must have at least four crew members on board. The entry fee is $25, and for complete rules or more information, send an email to beringsealions@gmail.com. Coming up, we have music from Sarah Reeves. But first, here's Mac Powell with the 99.

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0: That was Apollo LTD and Ryan Stevenson with Sunday Morning Feeling. And before that, you heard Brandon Lake with Hard Fought Alleluia and Delirious with Rain Down. Well, today is June 11th, and here's a look at what happened on this date in history. On this date in 1770, British explorer Captain James Cook ran aground on the Great Barrier Reef in Australia. On this date in 1775, French King Louis XVI was coronated, and that was the last coronation before the French Revolution. Also on this date in 1776, the Continental Congress appointed Thomas Jefferson, John Adams, Benjamin Franklin, Roger Sherman, and Robert R. Livingston to the Committee of Five to draft a Declaration of Independence. On this date in 1942, the United States agreed to send lend-lease aid to the Soviet Union during the Second World War. And on this date in 1962, Frank Morris, Clarence Anglin, and John Anglin, who were all prisoners at Alcatraz Federal Penitentiary in San Francisco Bay, staged an escape, leaving the island on a makeshift raft, and they were never found or heard from again. That's what happened on this date in history. And coming up after the weather, we have music from Josiah Quinn and from Hillsong Worship.
1: 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In China, a Christian leader among the Lisu people named Li Guiwen was arrested for opening his home to fellow believers for prayer and worship. During the arrest, police confiscated Bibles, books, audiovisual materials, and sheet music. Li Guiwen was found guilty of using an unapproved religious venue and conducting illegal religious activities. He was sentenced to 6 months in prison. Stories like his are increasingly common as China tightens its grip on minority group Christians who gather outside state-approved churches. Pray for Li Guiwen and other Christians in China as they hold fast to their faith in Christ and continue to make him known, even at the cost of imprisonment.
2: I will not let my brothers and sisters suffer in silence, nor will I let them serve alone. 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
0: Here's the weather forecast from Icy 100.3 FM. For tonight, cloudy skies with lows in the upper 30s to lower 40s and southwest winds 5 to 15 miles per hour. And for Friday, mostly cloudy skies with a slight chance of showers in the morning and becoming partly sunny in the afternoon. The highs will be in the lower 50s with west winds to 10 miles per hour. And for Friday night, mostly clear skies with lows in the lower 40s and northwest winds to 10 miles per hour. I'm George Bard, and that's the weather forecast. 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
1: Here's the weather forecast from IC 100.3 FM. For tonight, cloudy skies with lows in the upper 30s to lower 40s and southwest winds 5 to 15 miles per hour. And for Friday, mostly cloudy skies with a slight chance of showers in the morning, then becoming partly sunny in the afternoon. The highs will be in the lower 50s with west winds to 10 miles per hour. And for Friday night, mostly clear skies with lows in the lower 40s and northwest winds to 10 miles per hour. I'm George Bard, and that's the weather forecast. 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

was Lindy with Move, and before that, music from 33 Miles with Thank You, and Danny Gokey with Wannabe. Well, here's a job opportunity for someone. The Nome Community Center is seeking people to help with Camp Crave in July and August. One paid position is available, along with several volunteer positions. And if you'd like more information or to apply, you can send an email to pgoslin@nomecc.org, where you can also call 907-443-5259. Coming up, we have music from Ashes Remain, but first, this is Big Daddy Weave with Hold Me Jesus.

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0: We are Leo with Heartbeats, and before that you heard El Lime Bear with One God, and Patrick Mayberry with Thank the Lord. Today's verse from God's Word is Psalm 46, verse 10. He says, "Be still and know that I am God. I will be exalted among the nations. I will be exalted in the earth." That's Psalm 46, verse 10 from the New International Version of the Bible. And coming up after the weather, music from Sean Rodriguez and from Third Day.
1: 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When a woman from an Arabian Gulf nation placed her faith in Christ, her family met her decision with anger and rejection. They viewed it as a deep dishonor to their heritage. She was cast out of her home and formally disowned by her tribe. A court ruling then stripped her of her tribal affiliation, costing her not only her family name, but also her inheritance rights. The legal severance may lead to long-term isolation and exclusion from community life. Despite the pain and uncertainty, she remains steadfast in her faith. Pray God will strengthen her, give her courage to face whatever lies ahead, and that she'll be a witness to others.
2: I will not let my brothers and sisters suffer in silence, nor will I let them serve alone. 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
0: Here's the weather forecast from Icy 100.3 FM. For tonight, cloudy skies with lows in the upper 30s to lower 40s and southwest winds 5 to 15 miles per hour. Then for Friday, mostly cloudy skies with a slight chance of showers in the morning, then becoming partly sunny in the afternoon. The highs will be in the lower 50s with west winds to 10 miles per hour. And for Friday night, mostly clear skies with lows in the lower 40s and northwest winds to 10 miles per hour. I'm George Bard, and that's the weather forecast. 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
1: 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Attention high school sports fans, are you an armchair official? 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
1: Here's the weather forecast from IC 100.3 FM. For tonight, cloudy skies with lows in the upper 30s to lower 40s and southwest winds 5 to 15 miles per hour. And for Friday, mostly cloudy skies with a slight chance of showers in the morning and becoming partly sunny in the afternoon. The highs will be in the lower 50s with west winds to 10 miles per hour. And for Friday night, mostly clear skies with lows in the lower 40s and northwest winds to 10 miles per hour. I'm George Bard, and that's the weather forecast. 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

Forrest Frank and the Figs with Lemonade. Before that, you heard Maverick City Music with Nobody But Jesus and 10th Avenue North with By Your Side. Well, here's a reminder that the Nome Rec Center hosts Kinder Gym for kids 6 years old and younger every Monday, Wednesday, Friday, and Saturday from 10 a.m. till noon. 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If you'd like more information, you can call the Nome Rec Center at 907-443-6645. Coming up, music from Stephen Curtis Chapman and Hillary Scott. But first, here's Chris August with The Maker.

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Yeah, so undeserving, and yet we worship, giving all the praise. Just humble servants, through sweat and tears, till no more fears. 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You cover me with grace, and a love so unconditional. 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

0: was Johnny Diaz with Beauty of the Cross. Before that, you heard Gladden with Good in My Soul, and Stephen Malcolm, along with Natalie Grant, with Even Louder. Well, how about this story? Lucha Libro, a high-energy, action-packed story time, is bringing live wrestling matches to libraries across the U.S. to promote literacy. Founded in 2024, Lucha Libro plays off the name of the popular Mexican-inspired sport of Lucha Libre. Libro means book in Spanish, and over 40 events are planned this year at libraries from California to New Jersey. And coming up after the weather, we have music from Caleb and John and from Matt Nightingale.
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2: Life is short. 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
0: Here's the weather forecast from Icy 100.3 FM. For tonight, cloudy skies with lows in the upper 30s to lower 40s and southwest winds 5 to 15 miles per hour. And for Friday, mostly cloudy skies with a slight chance of showers in the morning, then becoming partly sunny in the afternoon. The highs will be in the lower 50s with west winds to 10 miles per hour. And for Friday night, mostly clear skies with lows in the lower 40s and northwest winds to 10 miles per hour. I'm George Bard, and that's the weather forecast. 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

Everything's fine, I pretend to be. 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Let's go and never come back here. Found love, I was not prepared. Not as pretty as the populares. Talked all night on the bottom stairs. Spoke about things only God would hear. Don't forget us and why you're here. Escape this place, that was all our prayers. Only come back on holidays. We don't chase girls who got away. I got a ways to go, but I'm not too far away. I'm not too far away. That's what I told my girl, I'm gone today. When I see my family, it's all okay. Bow our heads up, the heads of prey.

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Yes. We all fall short, it's just you and God. To me, this song is more than lines. Cause I could've died like four times, but I didn't, so I know there's a plan. Differences this time, took the Lord by the hands, deviate no man. I'm part of the program, now please.

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1: Here's the weather forecast from IC 100.3 FM. For tonight, cloudy skies with lows in the upper 30s to lower 40s and southwest winds 5 to 15 miles per hour. And for Friday, mostly cloudy skies with a slight chance of showers in the morning, then becoming partly sunny in the afternoon. The highs will be in the lower 50s with west winds to 10 miles per hour. And for Friday night, mostly clear skies with lows in the lower 40s and northwest winds to 10 miles per hour. I'm George Bard, and that's the weather forecast. 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

was Ozzy with Shadow, and before that, Brandon Murphy with This World Is Not My Home, and Collington with Waiting for Daylight. 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From 8 a.m. till 5 p.m. each day at the Norton Sound Regional Hospital. 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Coming up, music from Keith and Kristen Getty and Zach Williams, but first here is Todd Agnew with God Undefeatable.

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1: 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Noise-induced hearing loss is completely preventable, yet it affects about 20% of our people in the Bering Strait region, which is over twice the national rate. Loud sounds can cause permanent damage to your hearing. 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

0: It's Reliant K with Forget and Not Slow Down. Before that, you heard Torrin Wells with Let the Church Sing and Barlow Girl with I Need You to Love Me. Well, thank you for joining me this evening. Let me leave you with today's verse from God's Word. It's Psalm 46, verse 10. He says, "Be still and know that I am God. I will be exalted among the nations. I will be exalted in the earth." That's Psalm 46, verse 10 from the New International Version of the Bible. And coming up after the weather, music from We the Kingdom and from Skillet.
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0: Here's the weather forecast from Icy 100.3 FM. For tonight, cloudy skies with lows in the upper 30s to lower 40s and southwest winds 5 to 15 miles per hour. And for Friday, mostly cloudy skies with a slight chance of showers in the morning, then becoming partly sunny in the afternoon. The highs will be in the lower 50s with west winds to 10 miles per hour. And for Friday night, mostly clear skies with lows in the lower 40s and northwest winds to 10 miles per hour. I'm George Bard, and that's the weather forecast. 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
1: Here's your overnight forecast from IC 100.3 FM. For Friday, expect mostly cloudy skies with a slight chance of showers in the morning, then partly sunny skies in the afternoon. The highs will be in the lower 50s with west winds to 10 miles per hour. And for Friday night, mostly clear skies with lows in the lower 40s and northwest winds to 10 miles per hour. And for Saturday, mostly sunny skies with highs in the mid to upper 50s and west winds to 10 miles per hour. I'm George Bard, and that's the weather forecast. 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
1: 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But if we did decide to take a step of faith and place our trust in Him, who is able to do immeasurably more than we can ask or imagine, our outlook might change a bit. Loving God and being obedient to Him means placing our faith in Him and trusting Him with the consequences. Because with God, even if we lose, we win.
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2: Here's your overnight forecast from IC 100.3 FM. For Friday, expect mostly cloudy skies with a slight chance of showers in the morning, then partly sunny skies in the afternoon. The highs will be in the lower 50s with west winds to 10 miles per hour. And for Friday night, mostly clear skies with lows in the lower 40s and northwest winds to 10 miles per hour. And for Saturday, mostly sunny skies with highs in the mid to upper 50s and west winds to 10 miles per hour. I'm George Bard, and that's the weather forecast. 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

I grew up in a normal home in a normal town. All of a sudden, everything got crazy. I didn't talk to anybody about the way I was feeling. 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I started drinking. I just didn't want to deal with what was happening in my life. I knew about AA, but thought I was too young. I found out I was wrong. If you have a problem with your drinking, why don't you give AA a call? Alcoholics Anonymous. It works. Look us up. 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
1: Here's your overnight forecast from IC 100.3 FM. For Friday, expect mostly cloudy skies with a slight chance of showers in the morning, then partly sunny skies in the afternoon. The highs will be in the lower 50s with west winds to 10 miles per hour. And for Friday night, mostly clear skies with lows in the lower 40s and northwest winds to 10 miles per hour. And for Saturday, mostly sunny skies with highs in the mid to upper 50s and west winds to 10 miles per hour. I'm George Bard, and that's the weather forecast. 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
1: In the Bible, we find these words written by the Apostle Paul. Forgetting the past and looking forward to what lies ahead, I strain to reach the end of the race and receive the prize for which God, through Christ Jesus, is calling us up to heaven. Look, life can be full of hiccups, setbacks, disappointments, and mistakes. It's part of being human. But are you dwelling on past mistakes, or are you allowing God to heal, to help you learn from them, and to continue the race ahead? We all have painful memories, but take this message from Paul and learn to look forward to what God has in store for you today.
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2: Here's your overnight forecast from IC 100.3 FM. For Friday, expect mostly cloudy skies with a slight chance of showers in the morning, then partly sunny skies in the afternoon. The highs will be in the lower 50s with west winds to 10 miles per hour. And for Friday night, mostly clear skies with lows in the lower 40s and northwest winds to 10 miles per hour. And for Saturday, mostly sunny skies with highs in the mid to upper 50s and west winds to 10 miles per hour. I'm George Bard, and that's the weather forecast. 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

suffering in a way. 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The throne without

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1: Here's your overnight forecast from IC 100.3 FM. For Friday, expect mostly cloudy skies with a slight chance of showers in the morning, then partly sunny skies in the afternoon. The highs will be in the lower 50s with west winds to 10 miles per hour. And for Friday night, mostly clear skies with lows in the lower 40s and northwest winds to 10 miles per hour. And for Saturday, mostly sunny skies with highs in the mid to upper 50s and west winds to 10 miles per hour. I'm George Bard, and that's the weather forecast. 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
1: Magazine. 1 in 4 U.S. babies are at risk for severe infections because they're not completely vaccinated by age 2.
2: My 3-year-old couldn't breathe, so we rushed him to the hospital. 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

0: Salvation Army, welcome to Heartbeat.
1: I was taking a walk through my new neighborhood and noticed one of my neighbor's dogs on a chain in the backyard. There was a perfect path where the poor thing had paced so much at the end of his chain that there was bare lawn. The owner noticed my concern and said, "Oh, that's Dingo. He has way too much energy." And I replied to him, "Well, do you ever take him off his chain?" He had this horrified expression and he said, "I can't do that. He'd run away." Unlike this poor dog, in Christ, our Heavenly Father has led us off the chain, and we have the freedom to choose a relationship with Him or not. Galatians 5 verse 1 says, "It is for freedom that we have been set free." In Christ, we're His sons and daughters. He draws us in with perfect love. He paid the greatest price to call you home, giving you the freedom to choose Him.
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2: Here's your overnight forecast from IC 100.3 FM. For Friday, expect mostly cloudy skies with a slight chance of showers in the morning, then partly sunny skies in the afternoon. The highs will be in the lower 50s with west winds to 10 miles per hour. And for Friday night, mostly clear skies with lows in the lower 40s and northwest winds to 10 miles per hour. And for Saturday, mostly sunny skies with highs in the mid to upper 50s and west winds to 10 miles per hour. I'm George Bard, and that's the weather forecast. 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
2: Here's your overnight forecast from IC 100.3 FM. For Friday, expect mostly cloudy skies with a slight chance of showers in the morning, then partly sunny skies in the afternoon. The highs will be in the lower 50s with west winds to 10 miles per hour. And for Friday night, mostly clear skies with lows in the lower 40s and northwest winds to 10 miles per hour. And for Saturday, mostly sunny skies with highs in the mid to upper 50s and west winds to 10 miles per hour. I'm George Bard, and that's the weather forecast. 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
2: Here's your overnight forecast from IC 100.3 FM. For Friday, expect mostly cloudy skies with a slight chance of showers in the morning, then partly sunny skies in the afternoon. The highs will be in the lower 50s with west winds to 10 miles per hour. And for Friday night, mostly clear skies with lows in the lower 40s and northwest winds to 10 miles per hour. And for Saturday, mostly sunny skies with highs in the mid to upper 50s and west winds to 10 miles per hour. I'm George Bard, and that's the weather forecast. 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
1: Here's your overnight forecast from IC 100.3 FM. For Friday, expect mostly cloudy skies with a slight chance of showers in the morning, then partly sunny skies in the afternoon. The highs will be in the lower 50s with west winds to 10 miles per hour. And for Friday night, mostly clear skies with lows in the lower 40s and northwest winds to 10 miles per hour. And for Saturday, mostly sunny skies with highs in the mid to upper 50s and west winds to 10 miles per hour. I'm George Bard, and that's the weather forecast. 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
1: Here's your overnight forecast from IC 100.3 FM. For Friday, expect mostly cloudy skies with a slight chance of showers in the morning, then partly sunny skies in the afternoon. The highs will be in the lower 50s with west winds to 10 miles per hour. And for Friday night, mostly clear skies with lows in the lower 40s and northwest winds to 10 miles per hour. And for Saturday, mostly sunny skies with highs in the mid to upper 50s and west winds to 10 miles per hour. I'm George Bard, and that's the weather forecast. 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
1: Here's your overnight forecast from IC 100.3 FM. For Friday, expect mostly cloudy skies with a slight chance of showers in the morning, then partly sunny skies in the afternoon. The highs will be in the lower 50s with west winds to 10 miles per hour. And for Friday night, mostly clear skies with lows in the lower 40s and northwest winds to 10 miles per hour. And for Saturday, mostly sunny skies with highs in the mid to upper 50s and west winds to 10 miles per hour. I'm George Bard, and that's the weather forecast. 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
5: Here's your overnight forecast from IC 100.3 FM. For Friday, expect mostly cloudy skies with a slight chance of showers in the morning, then partly sunny skies in the afternoon. The highs will be in the lower 50s with west winds to 10 miles per hour. And for Friday night, mostly clear skies with lows in the lower 40s and northwest winds to 10 miles per hour. And for Saturday, mostly sunny skies with highs in the mid to upper 50s and west winds to 10 miles per hour. I'm George Bard, and that's the weather forecast. 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
1: Which is why those who have overcome it say, getting treatment is like getting your life back.
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1: Here's your overnight forecast from IC 100.3 FM. For Friday, expect mostly cloudy skies with a slight chance of showers in the morning, then partly sunny skies in the afternoon. The highs will be in the lower 50s with west winds to 10 miles per hour. And for Friday night, mostly clear skies with lows in the lower 40s and northwest winds to 10 miles per hour. And for Saturday, mostly sunny skies with highs in the mid to upper 50s and west winds to 10 miles per hour. I'm George Bard, and that's the weather forecast. 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

0: 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Keith Green, Randy Stonehill, Michael Card, Sandy Patty, Whiteheart, Petra, Amy Grant, and more. It's Retro Gold, Saturday afternoons at 2 on Icy 100.3 FM. 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
6: 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Also, if you have a personal or family history of deep vein clots, smoke.

0: Our veterans and fishermen are vital to Alaska's well-being, and Senator Dan S. Sullivan has been fighting for them. Retired Navy SEAL Lottie Shaw.
1: Senator Sullivan, as a veteran, goes above and beyond the call of duty. 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
0: And fighting for those like Bristol Bay fisherman Mike Ferris.
2: I think every fishery is affected by bycatch right now. I appreciate Senator Sullivan introducing the Bycatch Reduction and Research Act so we thoroughly understand what's going on with these fisheries, not only supporting me, but my family and future generations.
0: Call and tell Senator Sullivan to keep fighting to protect our veterans and fishermen. 907-271-5915. 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
4: Here's your overnight forecast from IC 100.3 FM. For Friday, expect mostly cloudy skies with a slight chance of showers in the morning, then partly sunny skies in the afternoon. The highs will be in the lower 50s with west winds to 10 miles per hour. And for Friday night, mostly clear skies with lows in the lower 40s and northwest winds to 10 miles per hour. And for Saturday, mostly sunny skies with highs in the mid to upper 50s and west winds to 10 miles per hour. I'm George Bard, and that's the weather forecast. 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
1: A very good morning out at Tia Nome. My name is Cody. This is the Coffee Crew. I'm here to get your day started well, so keep it tuned.

0: Well, very good morning out to you. Got a few things going on around town I want to let you know about to get our day started. The Bering Sea Lions Club Gnome River Raft Race will be held on June 21st, starting at 1 p.m. at mile 13 on the Cougar Rock Road. Rafts must be homemade, cannot have a pointed bow, and must have at least 4 crew members on board. The entry fee is $25. For complete rules or more information, send an email to beringsealions@gmail.com. Pilgrim Hot Springs will open for the season on June 19th. Opening hours are 10 a.m. to 10 p.m. And the National Park Service would like to advise you that the windsock at the Serpentine Hot Springs airstrip is broken. A replacement is being ordered. In the meantime, use caution when utilizing the airstrip. Getting right back to the music, we've got Forrest Frank and the Figs with Lemonade.
1: Hey, I love

Well, it is time this morning to celebrate our birthdays. So sending out a very happy birthday to our locals, Andrea Painter, Kyla Marne Bogart, Iona Ray Davenport, Esther Chanel James, Mary Manolanson, and Erica Tweet. Happy birthday to each of you. It's a great day for you. And just one celebrity birthday. Actor Tim DeKay turns 63 this morning. I know him best for the show White Collar, where he played Peter Burke through that. But happy birthday to everyone celebrating. It's a great day for you. News and weather in just a few minutes. Right now, Patrick Mayberry, Thank the Lord.

0: From the Christian News Radio Network, I'm Jim Miller. President Trump canceled planned strikes on Iran last night. Now says the signing of a peace agreement with Iran might be imminent. Speaking from the Oval Office, Trump said an official signing ceremony could take place this weekend, maybe in Europe, involving Vice President J.D. Vance and Iranian officials. Trump's growing optimism with Iran sent stocks soaring yesterday. Prosecutors presenting evidence in California in a federal arson trial for the man accused of starting the deadly Palisades fire last January. It's one of the most destructive and deadly wildfires in L.A. history. News Nation's Nancy Liu has more.
1: Prosecutors have claimed Rinderknecht purposely set a fire that night. Well, a week later, flames they rekindled from the Lachman fire as hurricane force winds blasted the region. What became the Palisades fire killed 12 people, wiped out more than 6,000 structures. The defense is eager to prevent its side, noting that so far there is no physical evidence linking Rinderknecht to an act of arson.
0: The defense says fireworks were to blame. Vice President J.D. Vance referring Minnesota's top leaders to the Justice Department for a criminal fraud investigation tied to state social services programs. Referrals for Governor Waltz and Attorney General Ellison follows a House Oversight Committee report alleging widespread fraud in federally funded programs. Report also alleges whistleblower retaliation and calls for a broader review of Minnesota's social services system. FBI taking down 13 fake job websites tied to suspected Chinese agents targeting U.S. military and defense workers. DOJ says the sites posed as consulting firms and advertised jobs for people with security clearances. The fake recruiters use fake profiles and easy money job offers to get sensitive U.S. information. FBI says the sites are disabled and now show federal warning pages. There are breaking developments in the search for Nancy Guthrie. Here's News Nation's Blake Berman.
2: An anonymous tip reportedly prompting a new search for Guthrie along the U.S.-Mexico border. The New York Post reporting the tip coming in Wednesday to a group that works to find missing people in Mexico, saying that Guthrie is buried near the border in an unmarked grave. The Pima County Sheriff's Department saying they are aware of those reports, but they also say, quote, at this time, we have not been contacted by Mexican authorities.
0: Guthrie reported missing February 1st. Authorities believe she was abducted from her Arizona home in the early morning hours. Well, the first match of the World Cup in the books yesterday, Mexico defeating South Africa 2-0 to open up the tournament in Mexico City. The U.S. team kicks off Friday against Paraguay. From Christian News Radio Network, I'm Jim Miller. To hear this and other reports on demand, visit ChristianNewsRadio.org.
3: With Alaska News, I'm Patty Burchill. The Alaska House of Representatives is planning to vote as soon as Friday morning on a proposal to cut state taxes in order to encourage construction of the proposed Trans-Alaska Natural Gas Pipeline. On Wednesday, the House Finance Committee voted unanimously to advance a bill that would effectively cut taxes on the project by about 85% for 30 years. The bill's fate is less certain in the Senate, where leading lawmakers have repeatedly expressed concerns about possible risks to the state and Alaska natural gas consumers. Even if the current bill passes the legislature and is signed into law, it does not guarantee a pipeline. In presentations to the finance committees, various consultants and experts from the Alaska Department of Revenue have said that the forecast cost of natural gas exported by Alaska LNG is very close to the cost of gas available from other sources internationally. If the project costs more than anticipated, if natural gas from the North Slope costs more than expected, or if buyers aren't willing to pay as much as forecast, the pipeline is uneconomical and doesn't get built. And Alaska school districts that have grown to rely on international teacher hires are likely to do without them this year, even after a federal judge blocked the Trump administration's fee hikes for highly skilled worker visas on Monday. The Trump administration raised the fee from $5,000 to $100,000 last September, which put Alaska school districts' international teacher hiring on hold. Districts have increasingly relied on international hiring to fill an ongoing teacher shortage across the state, particularly in rural and remote districts. The nearly 2,000% cost increase put the visas out of reach for districts that are already facing severe budget deficits and school closures. Lisa Parody, executive director of the Alaska Council of School Administrators, a nonprofit leadership and advocacy group that supports districts in hiring, said the court ruling was welcome news. However, she said there is concern the federal government could appeal and reinstate the fee. She said that school districts are unlikely to hire through the H-1B visa program now due to the risk of losing tens of thousands of dollars of application processing fees if the federal government appeals the court decision successfully. And that's Alaska News.
4: With Sports Shorts, I'm Cody. In some NHL Stanley Cup news, the Carolina Hurricanes had spent the first four games of the Stanley Cup final

23 saves in his second career postseason start. Game 6 is Sunday night in Las Vegas, with the Hurricanes playing for the chance to hoist the Stanley Cup for the first time since 2006. And that's Sports Shorts. And here's your Coffee Crew weather forecast for today. Mostly cloudy, areas of fog, highs in the lower 50s, west winds to 10. Tonight, mostly clear, areas of fog, lows in the lower 40s, northwest winds to 10. And tomorrow, sunny, areas of fog, highs in the 60s, west winds to 10. Currently, it's about 37 degrees outside under overcast skies, a west wind coming in at 6 miles an hour. The sun rose at 4:25, will set tonight at 1:37, giving us 21 hours, 12 minutes of daylight. Up next, Lindy, this is Move.

And today's verse from God's Word is Psalm 19:1-2. The heavens declare the glory of God. The skies proclaim the work of His hands. Day after day they pour forth speech. Night after night they reveal knowledge. That's Psalm 19:1-2 from the New International Version of the Bible. Movie guide coming up in just a few minutes, but right now for King and Country, Yes.

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1: Full disclosure to the whole world.
2: In Steven Spielberg's new movie Disclosure Day, now in theaters, the acclaimed director returns to a theme that has captivated his imagination for nearly 50 years. What if aliens arrived on Earth? This time, the existence of aliens is an established fact to a handful of people who work for the shadowy agency known as Wardex, and they intend to keep a tight lid on that secret. Dr. Danny Kellner once worked for Wardex, but now with the help of Kansas City TV weatherwoman Margaret Fairchild, they're determined to blow that lid clean off. But as is often the case in these situations, the folks at Wardex have other ideas.
3: How will disclosure change us? I believe for the better. It will remind us of our capacity for empathy and that there is something bigger out there than just ourselves.
2: Disclosure Day marks Spielberg's fifth foray into the question of what happens when aliens encounter humans. The story explores how such a disclosure would affect the Judeo-Christian understanding of God, and Spielberg suggests that this discovery would constitute a crisis of faith for many. In addition to the plot's murky intersection with spiritual themes, we also get some harsh profanity and a lot of high-octane peril and violence as Wardex agents chase Danny and Margaret for much of the movie. Like Spielberg's first two Alien movies, Close Encounters and E.T., Disclosure Day works hard to conjure up an engrossing cinematic experience that ponders big spiritual questions. But as both a movie and a theological thought experiment, Disclosure Day ultimately fails to launch. So we're giving it a 3 out of 5 for family friendliness. Read the full review at PluggedIn.com/radio. And be sure to follow us on Facebook, Instagram, and YouTube. I'm Adam Holtz with the Plugged In Movie Review by Focus on the Family.

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1: With Alaska News, I'm Patty Burchill. The Alaska House of Representatives is planning to vote as soon as Friday morning on a proposal to cut state taxes in order to encourage construction of the proposed Trans-Alaska Natural Gas Pipeline. On Wednesday, the House Finance Committee voted unanimously to advance a bill that would effectively cut taxes on the project by about 85% for 30 years. The bill's fate is less certain in the Senate, where leading lawmakers have repeatedly expressed concerns about possible risks to the state and Alaska natural gas consumers. Even if the current bill passes the legislature and is signed into law, it does not guarantee a pipeline. In presentations to the finance committees, various consultants and experts from the Alaska Department of Revenue have said that the forecast cost of natural gas exported by Alaska LNG is very close to the cost of gas available from other sources internationally. If the project costs more than anticipated, if natural gas from the North Slope costs more than expected, or if buyers aren't willing to pay as much as forecast, the pipeline is uneconomical and doesn't get built. And Alaska school districts that have grown to rely on international teacher hires are likely to do without them this year, even after a federal judge blocked the Trump administration's fee hikes for highly skilled worker visas on Monday. The Trump administration raised the fee from $5,000 to $100,000 last September, which put Alaska school districts' international teacher hiring on hold. Districts have increasingly relied on international hiring to fill an ongoing teacher shortage across the state, particularly in rural and remote districts. The nearly 2,000% cost increase put the visas out of reach for districts that are already facing severe budget deficits and school closures. Lisa Parody, executive director of the Alaska Council of School Administrators, a nonprofit leadership and advocacy group that supports districts in hiring, said the court ruling was welcome news. However, she said there is concern the federal government could appeal and reinstate the fee. She said that school districts are unlikely to hire through the H-1B visa program now due to the risk of losing tens of thousands of dollars of application processing fees if the federal government appeals the court decision successfully. And that's Alaska News.
2: With the Wall Street Business Report, I'm Bill Alexander. U.S. producer prices climbed last month at the fastest pace since November 2022. The Labor Department reported Thursday that its producer price index, which captures inflation before it reaches consumers, jumped 6.5% from May 2025. It rose 1.1% from April, as it did the previous month. Wholesale gasoline prices surged by more than 23% from April to May, and nearly 70% from a year earlier. The European Central Bank on Thursday became the first major central bank to raise interest rates in response to the Iran war, as policymakers around the world wrestle with how to confront the inflation fed by sharply higher oil prices. The number of Americans filing for unemployment aid for the week ending June 6 rose by 4,000 to 229,000. The benchmark 30-year fixed-rate mortgage rate rose to 6.52% from 6.48% last week, and that's according to mortgage buyer Freddie Mac. For the Wall Street Business Report, I'm Bill Alexander in Washington.
3: With Sports Shorts, I'm Cody. In some NHL Stanley Cup news, the Carolina Hurricanes had spent the first four games of the Stanley Cup final being outplayed in critical second period sequences, but last night it all came together, aligning to bring the Hurricanes within a victory of winning the cup. Svechnikov scored twice, and Aho added a second period goal in a breakout offensive game for both, helping the Hurricanes beat the Vegas Golden Knights 4-2 for a 3-2 lead in the best of seven series. Captain Jordan Staal found the net again for the fifth straight game in this series after Vegas had taken a 1-0 first period lead, while Brandon Busey finished with 23 saves in his second career postseason start. Game 6 is Sunday night in Las Vegas, with the Hurricanes playing for the chance to hoist the Stanley Cup for the first time since 2006. And that's Sports Shorts. And here's your Coffee Crew weather forecast for today. Mostly cloudy, areas of fog, highs in the lower 50s, west winds to 10. Tonight, mostly clear, areas of fog, lows in the lower 40s, northwest winds to 10. And tomorrow, sunny, Areas of fog, highs in the 60s, west winds to 10. Currently, it's about 37 degrees outside under overcast skies. A southwest wind coming in at 7 miles an hour. The sun rose at 4:25, will set tonight at 1:37, giving us 21 hours, 12 minutes of daylight. 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

Well, our story for the first hour here, an officer in Istanbul, Turkey, went full superhero mode, right? He had pulled over a driver who stopped, right? The driver stopped at least until the officer got out of their vehicle, and then the perp tried to speed away, I think unintentionally hitting the policeman and tossing this officer onto the hood of the car. The driver then zipped through the city for 3 miles while the officer held on to the hood of the car. At one point, the driver ran into another car but didn't stop. Eventually, onlookers called police, who managed to take the man into custody. The officer, who held on for that whole thing, walked away with only minor injuries. So, just literally hanging on for dear life. Up next, Charles Billingsley, God is Good. It's gone.

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1: Very good morning out at sea in Nome. My name is Cody. This is The Coffee Crew. I'm here to get your day started well, so keep it tuned.

A very good morning out to you. Got a few things going on around town I want to let you know about to get our day started. All cutouts have been claimed for the Norton Sound Health Corporation's annual art contest. There will be none available for pickup today. Completed bears can be dropped off by July 2nd at a location and time to be announced. The Midnight Sun Craft and Music Fair will be June 18th from 10 a.m. to 6 p.m. at the Mini Convention Center. 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And the Bering Sea Lions Club's Midnight Sun Chicken Feed is happening Wednesday and Thursday, June 17th and 18th on Front Street. All proceeds benefit local Lions Club projects. Up next, Ellie Limebear, One God.

Well, it is time this morning to celebrate our birthdays. So sending out a very happy birthday to our locals. Andrea Painter, Kyla Marnie-Bogert, Iona Ray Davenport, Esther Chanel James, Mary Menelanson, and Erica Tweet. Happy birthday to each of you. And just one celebrity birthday. Tim Decay is 63 this morning. I know him best for the show White Collar, where he played Peter Burke through that. But happy birthday to everyone celebrating. It's a great day for you. News and weather in just a few minutes. But right now, we are messengers. Faith, hope, love. Still try.

0: from the Christian News Radio Network. I'm Jim Miller. President Trump canceled planned strikes on Iran last night. Now says the signing of a peace agreement with Iran might be imminent. Speaking from the Oval Office, Trump said an official signing ceremony could take place this weekend, maybe in Europe, involving Vice President J.D. Vance and Iranian officials. Trump's growing optimism with Iran sent stocks soaring yesterday. Prosecutors presenting evidence in California in a federal arson trial for the man accused of starting the deadly Palisades fire last January. It's one of the most destructive and deadly wildfires in L.A. history. News Nation's Nancy Liu has more.
1: Prosecutors have claimed Rinderknecht purposely set a fire that night. Well, a week later, flames they rekindled from the Lackman fire as hurricane force winds blasted the region. What became the Palisades fire killed 12 people, wiped out more than 6,000 structures. The defense is eager to prevent its side, noting that so far there is no physical evidence linking Rinderknecht to an act of arson.
0: The defense says fireworks were to blame. Vice President J.D. Vance referring Minnesota's top leaders to the Justice Department for a criminal fraud investigation tied to state social services programs. Referrals for Governor Waltz and Attorney General Ellison follows a House Oversight Committee report alleging widespread fraud in federally funded programs. Report also alleges whistleblower retaliation and calls for a broader review of Minnesota's social services system. FBI taking down 13 fake job websites tied to suspected Chinese agents targeting U.S. military and defense workers. DOJ says the sites posed as consulting firms and advertised jobs for people with security clearances. The fake recruiters used fake profiles and easy money job offers to get sensitive U.S. information. FBI says the sites are disabled and now show federal warning pages. There are breaking developments in the search for Nancy Guthrie. Here's News Nation's Blake Berman.
2: An anonymous tip reportedly prompting a new search for Guthrie along the U.S.-Mexico border. The New York Post reporting the tip coming in Wednesday to a group that works to find missing people in Mexico, saying that Guthrie is buried near the border in an unmarked grave. The Pima County Sheriff's Department saying they are aware of those reports, but they also say, quote, at this time, we have not been contacted by Mexican authorities.
0: Guthrie reported missing February 1st. Authorities believe she was abducted from her Arizona home in the early morning hours. Well, the first match of the World Cup in the books yesterday, Mexico defeating South Africa 2-0 to open up the tournament in Mexico City. The U.S. team kicks off Friday against Paraguay. From Christian News Radio Network, I'm Jim Miller. To hear this and other reports on demand, visit ChristianNewsRadio.org.
3: With Alaska News, I'm Patty Burchill. The Alaska House of Representatives is planning to vote as soon as Friday morning on a proposal to cut state taxes in order to encourage construction of the proposed Trans-Alaska Natural Gas Pipeline. On Wednesday, the House Finance Committee voted unanimously to advance a bill that would effectively cut taxes on the project by about 85% for 30 years. The bill's fate is less certain in the Senate, where leading lawmakers have repeatedly expressed concerns about possible risks to the state and Alaska natural gas consumers. Even if the current bill passes the legislature and is signed into law, it does not guarantee a pipeline. In presentations to the finance committees, various consultants and experts from the Alaska Department of Revenue have said that the forecast cost of natural gas exported by Alaska LNG is very close to the cost of gas available from other sources internationally. If the project costs more than anticipated, if natural gas from the North Slope costs more than expected, or if buyers aren't willing to pay as much as forecast, the pipeline is uneconomical and doesn't get built. And Alaska school districts that have grown to rely on international teacher hires are likely to do without them this year, even after a federal judge blocked the Trump administration's fee hikes for highly skilled worker visas on Monday. The Trump administration raised the fee from $5,000 to $100,000 last September, which put Alaska school districts' international teacher hiring on hold. Districts have increasingly relied on international hiring to fill an ongoing teacher shortage across the state, particularly in rural and remote districts. The nearly 2,000% cost increase put the visas out of reach for districts that are already facing severe budget deficits and school closures. Lisa Parody, executive director of the Alaska Council of School Administrators, a nonprofit leadership and advocacy group that supports districts in hiring, said the court ruling was welcome news. However, she said there is concern the federal government could appeal and reinstate the fee. She said that school districts are unlikely to hire through the H-1B visa program now due to the risk of losing tens of thousands of dollars of application processing fees if the federal government appeals the court decision successfully. And that's Alaska News.
4: With Sports Shorts, I'm Cody. In some NHL Stanley Cup news, the Carolina Hurricanes had spent the first four games of the Stanley Cup final being outplayed in critical second period sequences, but last night it all came together, aligning to bring the Hurricanes within a victory of winning the cup. Svechnikov scored twice and Aho added a second period goal in a breakout offensive game for both, helping the Hurricanes beat the Vegas Golden Knights 4-2 for a 3-2 lead in the best of seven series. Captain Jordan Staal found the net again for the fifth straight game in this series after Vegas had taken a 1-0 first period lead, while Brandon Busey finished with 23 saves in his second career postseason start. Game 6 is Sunday night in Las Vegas, with the Hurricanes playing for the chance to hoist the Stanley Cup for the first time since 2006. And that's Sports Shorts. And here's your Coffee Crew weather forecast. For today, mostly cloudy, areas of fog. Highs in the lower 50s, west winds to 10. Tonight, mostly clear, areas of fog. Lows in the lower 40s, northwest winds to 10. And tomorrow, sunny, areas of fog, highs in the 60s, west winds to 10. Currently, it's about 37 degrees outside under overcast skies. A southwest wind coming in at 5 miles an hour. The sun rose at 4:25, will set tonight at

Our next story here comes out of Japan. Japan's H-3 rocket has returned to flight with the debut of its new low-cost variant. And this is kind of just a generic news story, but I wanted to bring it up because I feel like a lot of the news from Japan is generally negative, but this is a positive one. It's cool. We did it. They did it. The H-3 rocket took off Friday from the Tanegashima Space Center on a southwestern Japanese island. The Japan Aerospace Exploration Agency says the second stage successfully reached a targeted orbit. The launch is a badly needed success for the country's new flagship after two failures, right? The thing failed twice in a row, but now has succeeded. And it's the space rocket industry has become very competitive, but this rocket is designed to be more cost competitive in the global space market. Japan sees a stable, commercially competitive space transport capability as key to its space program and national security. So I don't know. It's just cool. There's lots of other factors at play here, but it's cool. They did a rocket. They did a cool thing. Up next, Danny Gokey, Wannabe.

And today's verse from God's Word is Psalm 19:1-2. The heavens declare the glory of God. The skies proclaim the work of His hands. Day after day they pour forth speech. Night after night they reveal knowledge. That's Psalm 19:1-2 from the New International Version of the Bible. News and weather in just a few minutes. For right now, Leanna Crawford, Honest.

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1: With Alaska News, I'm Patty Burchill. The Alaska House of Representatives is planning to vote as soon as Friday morning on a proposal to cut state taxes in order to encourage construction of the proposed Trans-Alaska Natural Gas Pipeline. On Wednesday, the House Finance Committee voted unanimously to advance a bill that would effectively cut taxes on the project by about 85% for 30 years. The bill's fate is less certain in the Senate, where leading lawmakers have repeatedly expressed concerns about possible risks to the state and Alaska natural gas consumers. Even if the current bill passes the legislature and is signed into law, it does not guarantee a pipeline. In presentations to the finance committees, various consultants and experts from the Alaska Department of Revenue have said that the forecast cost of natural gas exported by Alaska LNG is very close to the cost of gas available from other sources internationally. If the project costs more than anticipated, if natural gas from the North Slope costs more than expected, or if buyers aren't willing to pay as much as forecast, the pipeline is uneconomical and doesn't get built. And Alaska school districts that have grown to rely on international teacher hires are likely to do without them this year, even after a federal judge blocked the Trump administration's fee hikes for highly skilled worker visas on Monday. The Trump administration raised the fee from $5,000 to $100,000 last September, which put Alaska school districts' international teacher hiring on hold. Districts have increasingly relied on international hiring to fill an ongoing teacher shortage across the state, particularly in rural and remote districts. The nearly 2,000% cost increase put the visas out of reach for districts that are already facing severe budget deficits and school closures. Lisa Parody, executive director of the Alaska Council of School Administrators, a nonprofit leadership and advocacy group that supports districts in hiring, said the court ruling was welcome news. However, she said there is concern the federal government could appeal and reinstate the fee. She said that school districts are unlikely to hire through the H-1B visa program now due to the risk of losing tens of thousands of dollars of application processing fees if the federal government appeals the court decision successfully. And that's Alaska News.
2: With Sports Shorts, I'm Cody. In some NHL Stanley Cup news, the Carolina Hurricanes had spent the first four games of the Stanley Cup final being outplayed in critical second period sequences, but last night it all came together, aligning to bring the Hurricanes within a victory of winning the cup. Svechnikov scored twice and Aho added a second period goal in a breakout offensive game for both, helping the Hurricanes beat the Vegas Golden Knights 4-2 for a 3-2 lead in the best of seven series. Captain Jordan Staal found the net again for the fifth straight game in this series after Vegas had taken a 1-0 first period lead, while Brandon Busey finished with 23 saves in his second career postseason start. Game 6 is Sunday night in Las Vegas, with the Hurricanes playing for the chance to hoist the Stanley Cup for the first time since 2006. And that's Sports Shorts. And here's your Coffee Crew weather forecast for today. Mostly cloudy, areas of fog, highs in the lower 50s, west winds to 10. Tonight, mostly clear, areas of fog, lows in the lower 40s, northwest winds to 10. And tomorrow, sunny, areas of fog, highs in the 60s, west winds to 10. Currently, it's about 37 degrees outside under overcast skies, a southwest wind coming in at 5 miles an hour. The sun rose at 4:25, will set tonight at 1:37, giving us 21 hours, 12 minutes of daylight. Up next, Kerry Roberts, What Are You Afraid Of?

I'm going to take a minute here to look at a little bit of history, see a few things that happened on this day. Starting in 1952, when a 17-year-old Bonham, Texas house cat named Dusty set a Guinness World Record by giving birth to her 420th kitten. 1965, Queen Elizabeth honored the Beatles by making them members of the Order of the British Empire. Not everybody was happy about it. In fact, several British Army officers were so outraged they returned their medals. 1981, Indiana Jones and Raiders of the Lost Ark premiered. And in 2023, fairly recent history, Wheel of Fortune host Pat Sajak said that he would retire before the next season began in September. Since then, Wheel of Fortune has been hosted by Ryan Seacrest. So, just a few things there that happened on this day in history. Up next, Samuel Day, This Love.

Well, that will do it for the Coffee Crew this morning. I'll be live again Monday to get your week started well. Taking us over the top of the hour, Building 429, I Believe.

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2: Here's your weather forecast from IC 100.3 FM. Today, mostly cloudy, areas of fog, highs in the lower 50s, west winds to 10. Tonight, mostly clear, areas of fog, lows in the lower 40s, northwest winds to 10. And tomorrow, sunny, areas of fog, highs in the 60s, west winds to 10. I'm Cody, and that's your weather forecast. 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
1: Christian Hits Radio, you're listening to IC 100.3 FM. That was John Reddick with The Way. And here's a quick note from the IC 100.3 FM calendar. All cutouts have been claimed for the Norton Sound Health Corporation's annual art contest. There will be none available for pickup later today. Completed bears can be dropped off by July 2nd at a location and time to be announced. Up next, 10th Avenue North, Stars in the Night.

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1: This is the Alaska Department of Fish and Game in Nome with an informational update for Norton Sound salmon, subsistence schedules, herring, and crab fisheries. Subsistence fishermen are reminded that a subsistence fishing permit is required to retain salmon caught while subsistence fishing in the Port Clarence District and the Cape Woolley, Nome, Gullivan, and Elam subdistricts. The Cape Woolley area has been included in the Nome Subdistrict Subsistence Permit this year and is not a standalone permit as in previous years. In the Nome Subdistrict, the subsistence fishing schedule will go into effect June 15th. Marine waters east of Cape Nome will be open 7 days per week. Marine waters west of Cape Nome and the fresh waters of the Nome Subdistrict will close to gillnet fishing.

0: periods through August 15th. Fishermen are reminded that gill nets are restricted to no more than 50 feet in freshwater and 300 feet in marine waters, and a net may not block more than one half of any stream, channel, or side channel. Beginning June 15th in the Shaktu Lake and Unalakleet areas, subdistricts 5 and 6, marine and fresh waters will close to conserve king salmon in an effort to achieve escapement goals. The first closure to subsistence fishing in the fresh and marine waters of subdistricts 5 and 6 will be at midnight on the evening of June 14th. The Unalakleet River drainage downstream from the North River and all the North River drainage will close to all subsistence fishing, except for dip nets and cast nets. Any king salmon caught in a cast net or dip net must be immediately returned to the water unharmed. Set gill nets with a mesh size of 4 inches or less may continue to be fished in the Unalakleet River drainage upstream of the North River confluence to target non-salmon species. Beach seining for salmon in all of subdistricts 5 and 6 waters is closed. The Pilgrim River will be open to net fishing with an annual household limit of 3 kings and 25 sockeye salmon. Additionally, Port Clarence waters will be open for 24 hours per day, 7 days per week, with standard gear requirements. If escapement projections indicate the Pilgrim River escapement goal range of 6,800 to 36,000 sockeye salmon will be attained, the department may liberalize the household limit for sockeye salmon in future announcements. Winter king crab subsistence reports are due and are required to be submitted whether the permit holder fished or not. Failure to report can result in the loss of future permits and or fines. The summer season commercial crab open access and CDQ fisheries will open at noon on June 15th. Herring fishing for bait is currently open in southern Norton Sound. Fishermen are reminded that they must ensure they have a market prior to engaging in commercial fishing activities. For any questions regarding the upcoming fishing season, please call Fishing Game in Nome at 907-443-5167 or 1-800-560-2271. This has been an informational update from the Alaska Department of Fish and Game in Nome. Hey, stay safe out there and good luck.
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2: The next Nome tide will be a high tide at 1:56 p.m., followed by a low tide at 9:26 p.m. The marine forecast for Western Alaska coastal waters out to 15 nautical miles posted at 3:46 a.m. Friday, June 12th, outlook to Saturday. Zone 2803, quick pack to Cape Stevens. Today, west winds 5 knots, seas 2 feet, fog. Tonight and Saturday, north winds 10 knots, seas 2 feet, fog. Zone 2804, Cape Stevens to Moses Point. Today, southwest winds 15 knots, seas 3 feet, fog. Tonight, northwest winds 10 knots, seas 2 feet, fog. Saturday, north winds 10 knots, seas 2 feet, fog. Zone 2805, Moses Point to Sledge Island. Today, west winds 10 knots, seas 3 feet, fog. Tonight, west winds 15 knots, seas 3 feet, fog. Saturday, northwest winds 10 knots, seas 2 feet, fog. Zone 2806, Sledge Island to Wales. There's a small craft advisory in effect through this afternoon. Today, southwest winds 25 knots, seas 6 feet, fog. Tonight, southwest winds 15 knots, seas 3 feet, fog. Saturday, south winds 10 knots, seas 2 feet, fog.

0: Joel Vaughn, that was Already Done, right here on your back-to-back Christian hit station, Icy 100.3 FM. Our first story this morning, a police officer in Istanbul, Turkey, went full superhero mode after pulling over a driver. So he pulls this person over, and then he gets out of his car, and then as soon as the officer gets out of his car, the driver he pulled over takes off, running over the police officer, right? So driving into the police officer, the officer ends up on the hood of the car, hanging on as the driver zips through the city for 3 miles. At one point, the driver even crashed into another car and didn't stop. Officer still holding on to the hood. Eventually, onlookers called police, who managed to take the guy into custody, get him pulled over. The officer is off the hood, and surprisingly, this officer who held on walks away with only minor injuries. What I'm hoping happens is that this officer, while hanging on to the hood, is like hanging on and screaming through the windshield, "You have the right to remain silent. I will still charge you for hitting that extra car, running this red light, going through this stop sign," like listing off every charge that he sees while hanging on to the hood.
1: I used to complain about his smelly socks, the old t-shirts he'd leave on the floor. But now, the house is clean and quiet and empty. My son's in college and I'm trying to figure out what that makes me. His counselor? An academic advisor? A long-distance ATM machine? It's hard when life changes. But you know what? Even when life changes, God stays the same. See for yourself at notreligion.com.
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0: Here's your weather forecast from Icy 100.3 FM. Today, mostly cloudy, areas of fog, highs in the lower 50s, west winds to 10. Tonight, mostly clear, areas of fog, lows in the lower 40s, northwest winds to 10. And tomorrow, sunny, areas of fog, highs in the 60s, west winds to 10. I'm Cody, and that's your weather forecast. 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

0: Hi, I'm Johnny Erickson Tata, and my friend Jennifer was standing behind someone in a coffee shop who was ordering a very complicated drink. As the barista began to make it, the woman stopped him, indicating that the syrup being used would not work. At that point, Jennifer thought the lady in front of her was being awfully picky. But later on, she learned that this woman had a very serious dietary restriction. This lady knew like no one else which syrup she could have and which she couldn't. Isn't it interesting how we are so quick to think the worst of other people? Matthew chapter 7 says, "Do not judge others." And if we need to be reminded again, Oswald Chambers says, "Don't use a measuring rod for other people. There is always one fact in every man's case which we know nothing about." It was a lesson Jennifer learned, and perhaps we should as well.
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1: Here's your weather forecast from IC 100.3 FM. Today, mostly cloudy, areas of fog, highs in the lower 50s, west winds to 10. Tonight, mostly clear, areas of fog, lows in the lower 40s, northwest winds to 10. And tomorrow, sunny, areas of fog, highs in the 60s, west winds to 10. I'm Cody, and that's your weather forecast. 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

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That was Estulin with Freedom Is Here. 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Up next, Gladden, Good in My Soul. We got

I grew up as an only child, and my parents took me to most of the places that they went, but I remember one time they left me home by myself. I was home alone, you know? Maybe somebody could make a movie like that someday. Well, anyway, we lived in this third-floor apartment on the south side of Chicago. It was getting really late. I was sitting near the back door waiting, and they should have been home by now. I was worried. I remember hearing sirens, you know, and I thought, oh, no. Yeah, my imagination went crazy. I was, you know, it was taking me all over the place. I was thinking of all the bad things that might have happened to my parents. I was already there, and then the sirens came. Yep. I was sure the sirens were for my mommy and my daddy, but they weren't. But the fear that I had that night was so great. Now, how about this? I still remember it, don't I? Well, I'm Ron Hutchcraft, and I want to have a word with you today about never home alone. Our word for today from the Word of God, Romans 8, beginning with verse 37. You probably know this fear of abandonment that I had that night. It's not unique to me, or even to a child. I mean, I'm thinking of a friend of ours who struggled her whole life with a fear of abandonment. She was left by her parents a lot because they were in mission work, and there was a lot of goodbyes. And she was always vulnerable to some bad choices because she was always afraid that she'd lose what she loved and what loved her. All right, Romans 8:37, referring to the most dangerous things that could happen to you in your life, says, in all these things, we are more than conquerors through him who loved us. For I am convinced, and boy, here's the best news you might have ever heard, that neither death nor life, neither angels nor demons, neither the present nor the future, this has got everything covered, nor any powers, neither height nor depth, and that's like just in case I've forgotten anything, he says, neither anything else in all creation will be able to separate us from the love of God that is in Christ Jesus our Lord. See, this is where God promises one unlosable relationship. God created us to anchor ourselves to one relationship. The problem is that every other relationship on earth is losable. I think of the night when my wife was almost dying from hepatitis and we weren't sure she'd make it. And I knelt by her bed and I said, dear God, please spare her. And I thank him. He did spare her life. But that night, I almost lost the one relationship I thought would never leave me. And she said she would never choose to leave, and I would never choose to leave her. But you know what? There comes those times when the choice is out of your hands, for one day that choice did come. And she's in heaven, and I'm still here. See, you need a relationship you can't lose. And you can't take Jesus away. He will not leave you ever. He is the unlosable one. Any human love I receive, well, that's a welcome bonus. But my identity is supposed to be knowing Jesus. So, do you know him? See, life is never secure until you belong to Christ. That begins the day you get your sin erased by putting your faith in what Jesus did when he died on the cross for that sin. And then you're in his arms to stay. Nothing in heaven, nothing on earth, nothing in hell can take you away from him. You've had your sins forgiven. The only thing that will keep you out of God's heaven is gone, because you put your trust in the one who died to remove those sins, Jesus, his one and only Son, who's alive.

0: Josiah Queen, Love You to Death, right here on your back-to-back Christian hit station, IC 100.3 FM. Our next story here is kind of just a generic news story, but it's a good news one. And I feel like a lot of the news I see out of Japan is like bad news, so I'm going to highlight the good news. Japan's H-3 rocket has returned to flight with the debut of its new low-cost variant. The H-3 took off Friday from the Tanegashima Space Center on a southwestern Japanese island. The Japan Aerospace Exploration Agency says the second stage successfully reached a targeted orbit. And this is a good news, right? It's cool. They did rocket. You did it. You did rocket. Well, good job. And it's a badly needed success, because the first two, right, H1 and H2, didn't work, right? So they had two back-to-back failures, and then the H3 that just launched is a success. So it's a good news, right? Good job, Japan, and good job, you know, entering this surprisingly competitive space rocket market. And their version of it is the cost competitive. They're going for affordable rockets. So keep at it, Japan.
1: Greetings from Soldotna, Alaska. Hello, my name is Emily. I'm 8 years old. My favorite verse is Joshua 1:9. Have I not commanded you? Be strong and courageous. Do not be terrified. Do not be discouraged. For the Lord your God will be with you wherever you go. This verse brings me comfort when I am scared. I remember that the Lord is with me. Jesus is important.

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Today, mostly cloudy, areas of fog, highs in the lower 50s, west winds to 10. Tonight, mostly clear, areas of fog, lows in the lower 40s, northwest winds to 10. And tomorrow, sunny, areas of fog, highs in the 60s, west winds to 10. I'm Cody, and that's your weather forecast. 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
2: God's word for us today, bear with each other and forgive one another if any of you has a grievance against someone. Forgive as the Lord forgave you, Colossians 3:13. Why is this verse difficult? As people down in Congress, they're trying to live out this verse, but it's really, really hard. There's two commands here, to bear and forgive. If you can't do the first one, to bear, then you need to absolutely get the second one right, to forgive. For grievances and arguments are common and typical on the floor and in the back hallways of Congress. The follower of Jesus, however, should know when they cross the line, they need to ask forgiveness and seek it from a colleague or a friend to follow the example of the Lord. It is never a valid reason to cease in forgiving others just because it might be considered part of the process. This is Dr. Keith Hamilton, Alaska Christian College's president, reminding you that because he lives, you can face tomorrow.

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1: Here's your weather forecast from IC 100.3 FM. Today, mostly cloudy, areas of fog, highs in the lower 50s, west winds to 10. Tonight, mostly clear, areas of fog, lows in the lower 40s, northwest winds to 10. And tomorrow, sunny, areas of fog, highs in the 60s, west winds to 10. I'm Cody, and that's your weather forecast. 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

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That was Collington with number 8 on the charts, Waiting for Daylight. And here's a quick note from the IC 100.3 FM calendar. Pilgrim Hot Springs will open for the season on June 19th in a week. Opening hours are 10 a.m. to 10 p.m. Up next, PFR, this is Kingdom Come.

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Nuggets of great savings at area businesses, nuggets of news of Nome and Western Alaska, nuggets of color photographs. Pick up your copy of the Nome Nugget every Thursday or call 443-5235 for an annual subscription. 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

0: 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I'm going to take a minute here, look at a little bit of history, see a few things that happened on this day, starting in 1952, when a 17-year-old Bonham, Texas house cat named Dusty set a Guinness World Record by giving birth to her 420th kitten. 1965, Queen Elizabeth honored the Beatles by making them members of the Order of the British Empire, and this was not without criticism. Several British army officers were so outraged that the Beatles were knighted that they just returned their medals. 1981, Indiana Jones and the Raiders of the Lost Ark made its premiere on this day as well. So just a few things there that happened on this day in history.
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0: Here's your weather forecast from IC 100.3 FM. Today, mostly cloudy, areas of fog, highs in the lower 50s, west winds to 10. Tonight, mostly clear, areas of fog, lows in the lower 40s, northwest winds to 10. And tomorrow, sunny, areas of fog, highs in the 60s, west winds to 10. I'm Cody, and that's your weather forecast. 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
1: From the Christian News Radio Network, I'm Jim Miller. U.S. Park Police investigating after the numbers 8647 appeared etched in the grass near the Washington Monument Thursday. The Trump administration has argued in the past that the term could constitute a threat against the nation's 47th president. The Department of the Interior called the message, quote, deranged vandalism, adding that anyone who makes a threat against the president will be found and held accountable. SpaceX going public, launching the largest IPO ever today, in a move that's poised to make CEO Elon Musk a trillionaire. The reusable rocket company planning to sell more than 555 million shares of the company for $135 apiece, valuing the company at more than $1.7 trillion. President Trump says the deal ending the war in Iran could be signed as soon as this weekend. But as News Nation's Washington correspondent Joe Khalil reports, Iran's leaders are saying not so fast.
2: President Trump says he's confident that they are on the goal line of a deal, and that what is different this time is that President Trump says the supreme leader now, Mojtaba Khamenei, has actually signed off on it. That would be a major breakthrough. But what the Iranians are saying through Iranian state media is that the deal is not there yet.
1: Iran has reportedly agreed not to pursue a nuclear weapons program. The deal would also reportedly release billions of dollars in Iran assets. The Kennedy Center board appealing to stop the removal of President Trump's name from the center. Paperwork filed late Thursday asks for a stay of a judge's order to remove the president's name from the building and other associated materials. A federal judge said the center violated federal law by adding Trump's name without congressional approval. Accusations of inappropriate behavior led the exclusive The Farms Golf Club in Southern California to terminate the membership of golf star Phil Mickelson. News Nation's Nick Smith reports.
3: Club officials reportedly confronted Mickelson during his round and told him to leave the premises. Mickelson's attorney told Golf Digest he denies all these claims, saying, quote, there is a great deal of misinformation circulating, and while Phil's full attention is devoted to a private family health matter, he has retained defamation counsel and is determined to hold accountable any publication or individual trafficking in speculation or false rumors.
1: A rep for Mickelson says any misunderstanding has been cleared up. Well, the United States starts their journey at the World Cup today. The U.S. men's national team will take on Paraguay at SoFi Stadium today to begin the group stage. And the New York Knicks hoping for their first NBA championship in more than five decades. The team tips off against the San Antonio Spurs. It's game five of the finals from San Antonio. That'll be tomorrow night. From Christian News Radio Network, I'm Jim Miller. To hear this and other reports on demand, visit ChristianNewsRadio.org.
4: With the Wall Street Business Report, I'm Rich Thomason. Elon Musk is set to become the world's first trillionaire by selling shares in his rocket company SpaceX on the NASDAQ, what's likely to be the biggest stock debut ever. SpaceX raising $75 billion to help put people on Mars, send giant data centers the size of football fields into orbit, and take on its AI rivals. Wall Street's rebound goes on, and oil prices are down more than 3% after President Trump claimed a breakthrough in talks to end the Iran war. The president says a war-ending deal could be signed as soon as this weekend. Adobe slid 7.3% after the software company beat Wall Street sales and profit targets and raised its full-year guidance. Adobe, whose shares are down 42% since the beginning of the year, also announcing that its chief financial officer is stepping down. For the Wall Street Business Report, I'm Rich Thomason.
0: Here's your afternoon weather outlook from Icy 100.3 FM. Today, mostly cloudy with areas of fog. Highs in the lower 50s with west winds to 10 miles per hour. Tonight, mostly clear with areas of fog. Lows in the lower 40s with northwest winds to 10 miles per hour. Then tomorrow, sunny on Saturday with more areas of fog. Highs in the 60s with west winds to 10 miles per hour. I'm Jonathan, and that's your afternoon weather forecast. 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
1: 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That was Dominic Bolle and his song All We Need Is Love. Before that was Danny Gokey and Natalie Grant and their arrangement of The Prayer. Well, here's a quick note from the IC 100.3 FM calendar, just letting you know that Pilgrim Hot Springs will be open for the season a week from today on June 19th. Opening hours will be from 10 a.m. to 10 p.m. Now here's Maverick City Music and their song Nobody But Jesus on your Christian Hit Radio station, IC 100.3 FM.

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1: This is the Alaska Department of Fish and Game in Nome with an informational update for Norton Sound salmon subsistence schedules, herring, and crab fisheries. Subsistence fishermen are reminded that a subsistence fishing permit is required to retain salmon caught while subsistence fishing in the Port Clarence District and the Cape Woolley, Nome, Gullivan, and Elam subdistricts. The Cape Woolley area has been included in the Nome Subdistrict subsistence permit this year and is not a standalone permit as in previous years. In the Nome Subdistrict, the subsistence fishing schedule will go into effect June 15th. Marine waters east of Cape Nome will be open 7 days per week. Marine waters west of Cape Nome and the fresh waters of the Nome Subdistrict will close to gillnet fishing at 6 p.m. on Monday, June 15th. Gillnet subsistence fishing will reopen at 6 p.m. on Wednesday, June 17th, and will be on a weekly schedule of 6 p.m. Wednesdays until 6 p.m. on Mondays. Also effective June 15th, beach seines, dip nets, and cast nets may be used for salmon and are open in all subsistence net fishing areas of the Norton Sound District whenever the subsistence gillnet fishing is open. Unless closed by emergency order, beach seining will remain open during the gillnet fishing periods through August 15th. Fishermen are reminded that gillnets are restricted to no more than 50 feet in freshwater and 300 feet in marine waters, and a net may not block more than one half of any stream, channel, or side channel. Beginning June 15th in the Chateau Lake and Unicleet areas, subdistricts 5 and 6, marine and fresh waters will close to conserve king salmon in an effort to achieve escapement goals. The first closure to subsistence fishing in the fresh and marine waters of subdistricts 5 and 6 will be at midnight on the evening of June 14th. The Unicleet River drainage downstream from the North River and all the North River drainage will close to all subsistence fishing, except for dip nets and cast nets. Any king salmon caught in a cast net or dip net must be immediately returned to the water unharmed. Set gill nets with a mesh size of 4 inches or less may continue to be fished in the Unicleet River drainage upstream of the North River confluence to target non-salmon species. Beach seining for salmon in all of subdistricts 5 and 6 waters is closed. The Pilgrim River will be open to net fishing with an annual household limit of 3 kings and 25 sockeye salmon. Additionally, Port Clarence waters will be open for 24 hours per day, 7 days per week, with standard gear requirements. If escapement projections indicate the Pilgrim River escapement goal range of 6,800 to 36,000 sockeye salmon will be attained, the department may liberalize the household limit for sockeye salmon in future announcements. Winter king crab subsistence reports are due and are required to be submitted whether the permit holder fished or not. Failure to report can result in the loss of future permits and or fines. The summer season commercial crab open access and CDQ fisheries will open at noon on June 15th. Herring fishing for bait is currently open in southern Norton Sound. Fishermen are reminded that they must ensure they have a market prior to engaging in commercial fishing activities. For any questions regarding the upcoming fishing season, please call Fishing Game in Nome at 907-443-5167 or 1-800-560-2271. This has been an informational update from the Alaska Department of Fish and Game in Nome. Hey, stay safe out there and good luck.
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Today, southwest winds 15 knots, seas 3 feet, fog. Tonight, northwest winds 10 knots, seas 2 feet, fog. Saturday, north winds 10 knots, seas 2 feet, fog. Zone 2805, Moses Point to Sledge Island. Today, west winds 10 knots, seas 3 feet, fog. Tonight, west winds 15 knots, seas 3 feet, fog. Saturday, northwest winds 10 knots, seas 2 feet, fog. Zone 2806, Sledge Island to Wales. There's a small craft advisory in effect through this afternoon. Today, southwest winds 25 knots, seas 6 feet, fog. Tonight, southwest winds 15 knots, seas 3 feet, fog. Saturday, south winds 10 knots, seas 2 feet, fog.

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1: Back-to-back Christian hits, 24 hours a day. This is Icy 100.3 FM. That was Micah Tyler and his song Perfectly. Before that was Casting Crowns and their song If We've Ever Needed You. Well, today's verse from God's Word comes from the book of Psalms, chapter 19, verses 1 and 2. The heavens declare the glory of God. The skies proclaim the work of His hands. Day after day they pour forth speech. Night after night they reveal knowledge. That's Psalm 19, 1 and 2 from the New International Version of the Bible.
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3: 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But seeking peace in Jesus Christ relieves you from the need to always be justifying yourself. 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Through this peace that surpasses all understanding, we are freed up to accept life and all its challenges.
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1: Here's your afternoon weather outlook from Icy 100.3 FM. Today, mostly cloudy with areas of fog. Highs in the lower 50s with west winds to 10 miles per hour. Tonight, mostly clear with areas of fog. Lows in the lower 40s with northwest winds to 10 miles per hour. Then tomorrow, sunny on Saturday with more areas of fog. Highs in the 60s with west winds to 10 miles per hour. I'm Jonathan, and that's your afternoon weather forecast. 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
1: Here's your afternoon weather outlook from IC 100.3 FM. Today, mostly cloudy with areas of fog. Highs in the lower 50s with west winds to 10 miles per hour. Tonight, mostly clear with areas of fog. Lows in the lower 40s with northwest winds to 10 miles per hour. Then tomorrow, sunny on Saturday with more areas of fog. Highs in the 60s with west winds to 10 miles per hour. I'm Jonathan, and that's your afternoon weather forecast. 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

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That was Remedy Drive and their song Guide You Home. Before that was Jason Gray and his song Be Kind. Well, here's a note from the IC 100.3 FM calendar. The National Park Service would like to advise you that the windsock on the Serpentine Hot Springs airstrip is broken. 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

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This is Icy 100.3 FM. That was Archer's Rise and their song, Sway With Me, Save the City. Before that was Jordan St. Cyr and his song, Help. Well, today is June 12th, which

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0: Here's your afternoon weather outlook from Icy 100.3 FM. Today, mostly cloudy with areas of fog. Highs in the lower 50s with west winds to 10 miles per hour. Tonight, mostly clear with areas of fog. Lows in the lower 40s with northwest winds to 10 miles per hour. Then tomorrow, sunny on Saturday with more areas of fog. Highs in the 60s with west winds to 10 miles per hour. I'm Jonathan, and that's your afternoon weather forecast. 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
1: Here's your afternoon weather outlook from IC 100.3 FM. Today, mostly cloudy with areas of fog. Highs in the lower 50s with west winds to 10 miles per hour. Tonight, mostly clear with areas of fog. Lows in the lower 40s with northwest winds to 10 miles per hour. Then tomorrow, sunny on Saturday with more areas of fog. Highs in the 60s with west winds to 10 miles per hour. I'm Jonathan, and that's your afternoon weather forecast. 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

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That was Daily Planet and their song Tangled Web. Before that was Brandon Heath and Wait and See. 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

0: 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That was Ozzy and his song Shadow. Before that was Carrie Job and her song Find You on My Knees. Well, in 2025, someone somewhere tabulated that Americans watched 33 billion minutes of Star Wars content, everything from the movies, live-action series, and other animated stuff. Though I'm still trying to figure out what that other animated stuff may be.
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0: once before the age of 18, but only 1/4 of the children in the United States attend church, and who knows how many of them receive the news of Jesus in a way they can relate to.
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5: Here's your afternoon weather outlook from Icy 100.3 FM. Today, mostly cloudy with areas of fog. Highs in the lower 50s with west winds to 10 miles per hour. Tonight, mostly clear with areas of fog. Lows in the lower 40s with northwest winds to 10 miles per hour. Then tomorrow, sunny on Saturday with more areas of fog. Highs in the 60s with west winds to 10 miles per hour. I'm Jonathan, and that's your afternoon weather forecast. 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
1: Here's your afternoon weather outlook from IC 100.3 FM. Today, mostly cloudy with areas of fog. Highs in the lower 50s with west winds to 10 miles per hour. Tonight, mostly clear with areas of fog. Lows in the lower 40s with northwest winds to 10 miles per hour. Then tomorrow, sunny on Saturday with more areas of fog. Highs in the 60s with west winds to 10 miles per hour. I'm Jonathan, and that's your afternoon weather forecast. Now let's get back to more Christian hits on IC 100.3 FM.
2: Yeah, they're burning the fields in Kansas. The flint hills are all ablaze. It's a beautiful sight to watch the flames rise and watch the smoke drift away.

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This is Icy 100.3 FM. That was Rhett Walker Band and their song, When Mercy Found Me. Before that was Jeremy Camp and his song, This Man. Well, here's a note from the Icy 100.3 FM calendar. The Midnight Sun Parade will be a week from Saturday, June 20th at 11 a.m. on Front Street. Participants are asked to meet at the subway at 10:30. The parade will be followed by the bank robbery at noon at Wells Fargo. Now here's Citizen Way and their song Pull Me Up on Icy 100.3 FM.

0: Okay, jury members, we need to come to a conclusion on this case.
1: He's guilty. There were 10 witnesses who saw him.
2: I agree.
0: Anyone think he's not guilty?
3: I think he's not guilty. His brother said he was with him 300 miles away.
2: I agree.
0: I thought you agreed he was guilty.
2: I did. I don't limit myself to only one truth. I believe there are many truths.
0: Do you believe the testimony of the 10 witnesses?
2: Yes.
0: And you believe the brother's testimony?
2: Yes.
0: Well, how is it possible for a person to be in a bank and yet 300 miles away at the same time?
2: I don't know, but we need to respect the beliefs and testimonies of all the witnesses.
0: In other words, you don't really want to think this through?
4: Many people believe that all religions lead to heaven, yet Jesus claimed that he is the way, the truth, and the life, and that no one comes to the Father except through him. Since these claims contradict each other, have you examined the evidence and decided which is the truth? 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

0: 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That was Lincoln Brewster and his song, All to You. Before that was Unspoken and Walk With Me. Well, it's time for another edition of On This Date in History. Yes, it was on this day, June 12th, only 11 years ago in 2015, that Zimbabwe discards its own currency, offering an exchange rate of $1 for 35 quadrillion, yes, you heard that right, 35 quadrillion Zimbabwean dollars.
1: Ooh. From the Salvation Army, welcome to Heartbeat.
2: All of us at some point can find ourselves in a dark place where we may even begin to feel like nothing matters. 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In fact, He loves us beyond what we can ever understand. Luke 12:7 states, "Indeed, the very hairs of your head are all numbered."

Here's your afternoon weather outlook from Icy 100.3 FM. Today, mostly cloudy with areas of fog. Highs in the lower 50s with west winds to 10 miles per hour. Tonight, mostly clear with areas of fog. Lows in the lower 40s with northwest winds to 10 miles per hour. Then tomorrow, sunny on Saturday with more areas of fog. Highs in the 60s with west winds to 10 miles per hour. I'm Jonathan, and that's your afternoon weather forecast. 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
1: And it felt like a battering ram to my heart. 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And that's why you feel that way. But that, I took that word to the Lord and I said, Jesus, what is the truth about this word? And what I found is that I was never pure. And Psalm 51:5 says, surely I was sinful at birth, sinful from the moment my mother conceived me.
3: Yeah.
1: And I had to come to a place where I realized that. And then I look in the Word and I see, who is pure? Jesus. Jesus is pure.
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1: Here's your afternoon weather outlook from IC 100.3 FM. Today, mostly cloudy with areas of fog. Highs in the lower 50s with west winds to 10 miles per hour. Tonight, mostly clear with areas of fog. Lows in the lower 40s with northwest winds to 10 miles per hour. Then tomorrow, sunny on Saturday with more areas of fog. Highs in the 60s with west winds to 10 miles per hour. I'm Jonathan, and that's your afternoon weather forecast. Now let's get back to more Christian hits on IC 100.3 FM.